in the background, Nat Adderley Septet. Don't Look Back was the album. A tune called K High. And before this bit of Brazilian boogie, it was Banta Black Rio, Miss Cheryl. I think that must have been a big club tune here in the UK back in the day, because it came out on a UK 12. Before that, it was Viva Brazil from 1987, Você. Before that, brand new from Ed Motta, but sounding very 1985. Quero Ser Feliz was the tune. And that's from his album Tok Tok, dropping in October. Before that, Johnny Hammond, produced by the mighty Mizell Brothers from the classic Gears album. Tell Me What To Do. And we start with Domi and JD Beck. From their second album, Who Asked? It was Lovely Masquerade.

before this you heard the legendary British vocalist Norma Winstone. From a live session recorded at the BBC Maida Vale Studios, one of the last sessions before the BBC sold the building, unfortunately. The tune was 2081, that's from the Giles Peterson Presents Live at Maida Vale album. Before that, some uplifting music from Mike Lydon, Groover Quartet and Gospel Choir. Let Us Go. From the album Wonderful from about 3 years ago. Before that, it was Isaiah Collier. Where I'm Loved, that's from the Joy EP. Before that, new music from Joycey on the Jazz Is Dead label. Soria Genovo was the tune. And we started with a band out of Connecticut, 1980, called themselves Quintessence. Breeze was the name of the tune. And in the background, the flautist Mo Kaufman. I think we played something by him last week, if not the week before. House of Green Lights is the tune. Cosmic Echoes, JFSR.co.

pretty much out of time once again. Just heard new music from vocalist Tyreek McDowell. His second album is on the way at some point. I think Theo Croker heavily involved in the album, certainly in that tune. He did the arrangement. Think of You was the title. And in the background, Stefan Harris and Blackout. Legacy Dances. Thank you if you've made it this far. Thanks for checking out the show, as always. Till next time, stay safe out there. Peace, love, unity.

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I can't say the word, but you're lovely.

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So, wherever you are in the world right now, I'd like to say good morning, good afternoon, good evening, or good night, and welcome to JFSR.co, Jazz, Funk, Soul Radio, the home of jazz, funk, and soul. Just want to say a big thank you to DJ Leroy, Dr. Feelgood Alexander, for his sweet reggae and soul jams over the last 2 hours. Leroy returns next week, Sunday, at 6 p.m. GMT, but it's my turn now. And we started off this show with a wonderful four in a row. The first track was some jazz funk from Neil Larson from his album Jungle Fever. And the track was called Sudden Samba. That was followed up by MT Jones and the Baltic Jazz Recordings. Wonderful single from a few years ago. It's called Forever and a Day. And then from the Luxury Soul Family CD1 album, we played in Mama's Gun. This is the day, and in the background we've got the group NG La Banda. The track is called Monaco, which is all about the city of Monaco in France. So on this show you're going to hear a mix of soul, salsa, Latin and jazz. And I'm here for 2 hours. Thank you for lending me your ears, thank you for being my company. And it's not just all about just the soul, salsa, Latin and jazz, but every so often we drop it just like this.

0: You know what? It's a Sunday night in London town where we are. We are at J Facade Towers in the heart of Canary Wharf in London. Once again, I'm DJ Huey. This is called The Mixed Bag Show, and that is a wonderful track from the album called The Strong One. The Strong One. It's the sound of Itana. The track is called Blessing, and that features Alba Rossi. So each and every month, this month, we have a record of a month, and it's coming up next, and it is a proper, proper good track. So you're going to sit back, kick back, relax, and enjoy this one.
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0: Oh, yes, a fabulous track. It's been around for several weeks now, and it's still such a great track. Getting played on radio stations all over the place. And they're British. MF Robots. From the album 3 Part 1. That's what I said, 3 Part 1. The track is called Glide. And that's our record of the month from this month. So I said to you earlier, I played for you soul, salsa, Latin and jazz. We got some salsa coming up. We got salsa in English, followed up by some cha-cha-cha. So men, put your Cuban heels on. Ladies, put on those dance stilettos for a wonderful two in a row.
1: Hi, DJ Huey. I need to hear some music that will turn my two left feet into two dancing feet. So how about you play for me some wicked Latin, soul, salsa and jazz grooves?

Hi, to hear the very best soul, salsa, Latin and jazz flavours in the same show, you're in the right place at the right time right now. You're listening to DJ Huey.

0: Oh, yes. So for all the salsa people out there, we're just warming you up with a couple there. In the background, some wonderful cha-cha-cha from Johnny Blass, a track called Salsa Parati, which means salsa for you. And before that one, we played you a new one just sent to me this week, Javier Luis, and his version of All In Love Is Fair, and that's a salsa version. Javier Luis. So I'm DJ Huey. We played you soul, salsa, Latin and jazz already. We're going to bring you some modern soul, three in a row modern soul coming up next. And they are rather splendid. What a good word that is, splendid.
1: Terrace Soul VIP Weekender are pretty excited to announce the appearance of the legendary Incognito performing live in concert with a 13-piece band on Saturday, 14th of November, 2026. This all takes place at the 4-star luxury DoubleTree Hilton Hotel, Swindon, Wiltshire, with industry-leading DJs brought to you by the same award-winning event team, voted the top soul club outside of London. 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

0: sacred heart. 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It simply reveals. Some will squint at that kind of brightness, not because it's cruel, but because it's clear. The love you carry, the light you transmit, is not always welcomed by those still bargaining with their own reflection. Don't break. Yes, you will be disappointed.
1: Oh, yes, a delightful three in a row there. In the background. From the album God Gotcha, Afro and Gold Hopes. That's the sound of Rhapsody, track called Apple Juice. Before that one, we played you Lucas Seto, Ghetto Kind of Love. And we started it off with one of the hardest working soul artists ever, Melbourne Moore. What a great track. Love wins every time. Good, good track. And well done to Melbourne Moore. Coming up next, we've got some three in a row salsa, some men get your Cuban heels on, ladies' dance stilettos, because you're going to need it.
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0: Oh, yes, a wonderful three-in-row salsa tracks there. The first track was by the artist Sangre Nueva. And the track was called La Justicia Cuando Llegara, which means justice when it arrives. The next track, straight out of Cuba, Fresno Music, Volver a Amarte, and that's the salsa version, which means loving you again. And in the background, Alejandro de la Rivera and Maria Venedi, track called Sabras de Mi, which means you will hear from me. Wonderful stuff indeed. I hope the melodies have got your ears jangling, your feet twinkling, and your body moving. Just want to say good evening to one or two people who have taken the time to contact me during the show. And I apologize in advance if you've contacted me, but I haven't seen all the notices on my social media. So good evening to Susan Owen, to Jackie Hoare, Tex James, Get Well Soon Tex, to Esther Mason, Juliet Davies, Paul Clark, Antonia, Antrobus Higgins, a lovely salsa lady, Cindy McAndrew, and Goose, and to my good friend Jeanette Burnett. Thank you for that. Don't forget, coming up tonight, we've got the DJ Huey, world famous five in a row slow jams, where tonight the genres will be from the world of soul, Latin, reggae, salsa romantica, and jazz. So smooth, we've got to say it twice. Smooth, smooth jazz, and we've got some modern soul coming up next.
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three really good tracks. You are listening to DJ Huey. We are JFSR.co, Jazz Funk Soul Radio, the home of jazz, funk and soul. And on the Sunday night, also the home of Latin and salsa. So let's tell you what we've just played for you. So the first track we played in the three in a row, from the album So Glad I'm Me, Lakeisha Jones, track called Memories. And then we went back to the classic singles from Soul to Soul, track called Wish. And that was a Junie mix. And in the background, Javier, J-A-V-I-E-R, track called Crazy. So at 10 p.m. GMT, straight after this show, David Patterson presents the Cosmic Echo Show, incorporating some amazing jazz music. And at 12 a.m. GMT, join Matt Sinclair for the Quiet Storm Show, where you will hear some of the finest classic and mellow music you can hear anywhere on the radio. What a great way to end the weekend and a fabulous way to start a new week. Coming up next, we've got three in a row Cuban salsa tracks. Let's get straight into it.

and Los Van Bang. From the album La Maquinaria. The track was called La Barbaria, which means silliness or foolishness. Cut it out. We don't want to deal with the silliness or foolishness. And another great track. And in the background, actually from a compilation album called Salsa, The Sound of Cuba. It's the sound of Bambaleo. The track is called El Vecino, which means the neighbour. Just want to say also good evening to Richard Salcero, Paul Alexander, he of Terry's Soul, and jfasal.co. And good evening also to Siegfried Hoffman. So in the salsa world, I know a lot of people. I get a lot of gigs. It's only recently I discovered that one young lady I know in salsa, never told me before, she's a singer. Couldn't believe it. And a group are called Kush, Abba Kush. And from their EP, the next two songs, I'm going to play their track. It's called Fix It. And then we're going to go to a DJ Huey, world famous five in a row. But Joanna, this one's for you.

0: So, the group Kush Abakush is a renowned, predominantly female nine-piece reggae group, originally formed in Brixton in 1981. Fusing reggae with jazz, soca and gospel, the band is known for their powerful messages, and after a hiatus, they return with a new renewed energy and a series of live performances. I'm DJ Huey. You're not going to hear from me for about 20 minutes. We're going to go to the DJ Huey world-famous five-in-a-row slow jams. Tonight, the music is from the world of soul, Latin reggae, salsa romantica, and smooth jazz.
1: Hi, DJ Huey. It's time to sit down, kick back, relax, and enjoy you drop a sumptuous, silky, and smooth five tracks in a row. The lights are dimmed, and I'm all good to go. So I'm ready when you are.

0: So I just want to say hi and that I'm still here and I am live on JFSR.co, Jazz Funk Soul Radio, the home of jazz, funk and soul. I'm DJ Huey. Nearly time for me to go. But you've just heard a wonderful DJ Huey, world famous, five in a row slow jams, five different genres of music. So let's tell you what they were. So from the world of soul and from the album Soul Star, we played you Musique Soul Child and his track Who Knows. And then we went Latin on you with a wonderful track from Mirella Zaroy from her album On Mi Renacer. The track is called Bendita Fantasy, which loosely means a blessed fantasy. Beautiful Latin. The reggae, old school Mella Rose from the Lovers Rock era 40 years ago. A track called Feel It to come later. The Salsa Romantica came from Hector Olmo. A track called Dien Dijo. And that means Who Said? And in the background, Mr. Grover Washington Jr. from his album The Essential Grover Washington Jr. Sacred Kind of Love. I do believe, correct me if I'm wrong, I believe it's Patty Austin on vocals. Could be Phyllis Hyman, I don't really know. Just also want to say good evening to Sabina Buff. Lovely to hear from you, Sabina, and you're looking really well. And thank you for the message. So I'm DJ Hugh, I'm going to play you my last track coming up next. From the album From Samba to Bomba, we're going to play you Manfredo Fest. The track is called Garapres. And that's coming up next. I'll see you next week, Sunday, where your company will be my pleasure.
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0: So I'm out of here now. Guys, stick around for David Patterson and his welcoming, brilliant and marvellous jazz selections. I'll be back next week, Sunday, 8 p.m. GMT on this Sunday. See you then.

Hi everyone, welcome along to another Monday evening on Jazz Funk Soul Radio. Johnny F back with Soul in the Digital Age. 2 hours of great new soulful music where we support independent artists and labels. Always an AI-free zone. This week we've got a featured album from New Zealand's Robie Wright, her debut album. Truly excellent bit of work. The album's entitled Andy, 3 tracks from that. Plenty of new stuff, a few recent favourites and a few dance tunes. Usual formula. I hope you enjoy what we have for you. We started with the Luegia Luna remix of Never Lost by Kokoroko. Romy's first track is Special from last week's featured album Self from Neo Yoshika. You Got to Feel It featuring Bani Hunter and Braxton Cook. Then Vivian McCone, great UK soul artist. Love Has to Be Easy.

three recent favourites next. Lucky Witherspoon, Wake Up, Yolanda Parker and Jay Treese, Who's Gonna Love You, and Gretchen Parlato, featuring Michelle Andriacello and Mark Juliana, Never Come Down. There will be a full album from her fairly soon.

another couple of favourite tunes, Jez Karis, Love's Gone, Yessie Yasmeen, The Gardener. Then the second track from Romy Wright's, Search to Find Truth Alone.

Now we take a trip into the world of the Female Takeover Neo Soul podcast. Regular feature, three tracks every week. Ashley Sorrell, Hey, Ramsey Renee, Hold On, and Geneva, Holding On to the Hope. Always an example of how much great soul music is out there if people want to listen and look for it.

Isaiah Collier's Loved Project is now out on Brownswood Records. Where I'm Loved is a new track from that. A great album from Terry Lynn Carrington, Social Science, with no end of guests. It's called Trip the Night Fantastic. This tune, Autonomy Song, features Ladisi and Jay Ivy. And then a new one from a fine artist, Danielle Ponder, Sun and Moon. That'll be on her forthcoming album.

shy away from the light that you exhibit, intimidated by your power, but in your prayers, angels visit, reminding you that you are exquisite, you're the one. Your skin shines bright as if you've been touched by the sun. In a time beyond time, you were brushed and painted. Your collage is both vibrant and ancient. You're sacred, the essence of mankind. You made it with the billions you birthed. There's no estimate that can ever match your worth, because Mother Earth deemed you worthy to mother the earth, to foster a fortress, a temple that only a woman can fully understand. You were meant to be worshipped from the seven seas and far off lands. By your side, I'm fighting for your liberation, because it is, in fact, your body, a body that should never be dictated.

So stay out of my business and get your foot off my neck. And if you care or give a damn at all, pay attention to the signs. It's my body, my mind, my freedom. It's my time.

Three new ones next. Jenna Camille and Hi John, Back It Up. Kenny B, Better. And Khalida Ray, A Wet Palo de Jesus, and Indome, Back Here.

final selection this week from the excellent Andy by Romy Wrights is Sunshine in My Eyes. The album is now fully released and there is a limited run of vinyl. If you go to her website, you can order it directly from there. Jeff Darko, Make Sense, track that I'm enjoying very much. A new first play on the show for Scotty Barnett featuring Silver Angelina, the inspirational soul controller.

Patchwork Return with Time features Manasseh. Great return from Yasmin Lacey with Summer Haze. And then to the dance floor with Norma Jean, that disco rhythm, the Midnight Mirror Ball mix.

keeping the grooves. Next three probably for the more discerning dance floors. Ships of the Pharaohs, their project part one on First Word. Second track released, Joys. Marla Kether, Reverse, that features Sophia Grant. And Mouseeky Scales, Higher Elevation. This is the Dazzy Q Sunrise Mix.

four more dance tunes to finish. At Jazz, Fred Everything, Ernesto and the Basement Gospel, Line in the Sand, Melchiorre, The Excellent Devotion, Gwen Bourne's Extra Mile, redone by Terry Hunter, Pahua, Willie Soul, Luisito, Quintero, Summery Vibes of Nueva York. Hope you've enjoyed a few of them. I'll see you next week. Until then, take care, be kind, stay safe. Bye for now.

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but not Jocelyn Brown, who I am looking forward to immensely seeing Jocelyn perform Somebody Else's Guy and other hits live. 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We will see you there, so get on it. Bristol Soltasia with Kenny Thomas, Odyssey, Loose Ends, Harry Cambridge's Luther Vandross, and Jocelyn Brown.

out of North Carolina. Growing up as a family of seven brothers and two sisters. Developing her singing in churches of Harlem. Before heading to New York session circuit. Teaming up with Clear and early 80s in her life. We're talking Jocelyn Brown, 1984, Somebody Else's Guy.

So it's good morning, good afternoon, good evening, wherever you are in the world today, just after 12 midday. And it's me, Paul Alexander, with a Soultasia special today. Three tracks from each of the artists appearing in Bristol. And this is the first of our featured artists today. We're talking Jocelyn Brown. How you all doing out there? Hope you've had a great weekend. Got to say thanks to Mick Mark for the last 2 hours. And before that, Robbie Collins on The Breakfast Show. If you'd like a shout out, drop by on the Jazz Funk Soul Radio Facebook timeline and give us a thumbs up. And we can give you a mention, as indeed Tex James, Gloria Wigmore, Tim Collins. And Anthony Deepchan already in the room. So we're just under 2 weeks away from Bristol Soultasia. Really looking forward to this one.

So the lineup includes Kenny Thomas, Odyssey, Loose Ends, Harry Cambridge as Luther Vandross, and Phil Fearon of Galaxy. Tickets are still available. We're going to tell you more about that as we go through the show today.

Slim Brown, Eureka Soul. Jocelyn teamed up with Jelly Bean and had a smash with Love's Gonna Get You. Jocelyn also provided lead vocals on I Got the Power with Snap. But I think of all the tracks that Jocelyn recorded as the lead vocalist on Incognito, Always There, 1991 is one of the standout tracks from Jocelyn Brown. So check out Jocelyn Brown, Bristol Soultasia.

the lineup: Jocelyn Brown, Kenny Thomas, Odyssey, Loose Ends, Phil Fearon of Galaxy, and Harry Cambridge singing Luther. I'm going to be on the DJ lineup together with the legendary John Jules and local legends Christian B and Fresh Blood from BCFM. 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Click on the events. That will give you a link to Eventbrite, where you could be going for just £15 plus a booking fee. Doors open at 1 p.m. and I think they close about 10 p.m. So it's a day-to-night event. Bristol Amphitheatre and possibly the greatest lineup in one day of contemporary soul artists coming to Bristol. These guys are already running events all over the country. And the lineup includes D-Train, Change, Heatwave, Imagination, Misha Paris, Rose Royce. That's in other locations. So if you've only just joined us, it's a Bristol Soultasia special today with me, Paul Alexander. So we just played you three from Jocelyn. Now we're going to play three from Kenny Thomas.

So Kenny was one of the most successful UK soul artists, scoring with 8 top 40 singles in the 90s and 2 UK top 10 albums. And we just played 3 of them, which was outstanding. Best of You and Thinking About Your Love. Kenny Thomas coming to Bristol, Soultasia. I've had the pleasure of working with Kenny previously, Western Supermare at the Pier. And we're looking forward to Kenny performing live, Bristol, Soultasia. Got to do a shout out to Marcus Waterman, Stephen Hunt, Jan and Jude Oakey and Errol Ramdeen, who are tuned in today. And we're just getting into our stride on this Bristol Soultasia special. Happens on the 20th of August. Bristol Amphitheatre.

My Roots, one of several hits that Odyssey had. The Odyssey story began in New York in 1968 when three sisters, Lillian, Louise and Carmen Lopez, won rave reviews for their stage appearance as the Lopez sisters, and the rest is history as they changed their name to Odyssey, releasing Native New Yorker. Stephen Collazo, who now heads Odyssey, is related. And I've got to tell you, I had the pleasure of working with Odyssey on the occasion of Soul Train Bristol. They were live at SWX, performing live. I've also seen them several occasions performing live, and they're coming to Bristol Saltasia Saturday, the 22nd of August. You need to be there.

Inside Out, going back to my roots, Native New Yorker, all hits from Odyssey, and they're appearing live, Bristol Soultasia, 22nd of August. And if you like some tickets, swing by Facebook, Terra Soul Bristol Ibiza Events. Click into Soultasia and you can contact us for tickets at £15 reduced money, okay? Shout out to Paul Gilbert and all the crew from Groove, Swindon, Jazz, Funk. Next event, 3110. Check it out on Facebook.

So originally Jane Eugene, Steve Nichol and Carl McIntosh, who formed the group Loose Ends, London, 1982, after taking demos around the world to various record companies, they signed to the first all-black British group label Virgin. 1984, they established themselves in the soul circles. Tell Me What You Want, Emergency Dial 999. This is my favourite all-time

my favourite all-time Loose Ends track, Love Controversy. Loose Ends went on to have a smash with, of course, Hanging on a String, 1985. So I had the pleasure of working with Loose Ends on three occasions. Soul Train at Motion. Great memories.

loose ends. Nights of Pleasure coming to Bristol Soultasia Saturday the 22nd of August. Need to check them out. Shouts to Marcus Waterman, Stephen Hunt, Jan and Jude, Oakey, Errol, Ram, Dean.

Shop to Love, Luther Vandross, and we have Harry Cambridge appearing as Luther. Celebrate. Bristol Soltasia. I had the pleasure of working with Harry on a couple of occasions at Centuries in Bristol. Keeping the Luther vibe coming.

0: So if you haven't got your tickets yet, they are still available. What you need to do is go to Facebook, Terrace Soul Bristol / Ibiza, go to events and find Bristol Soul Taser. If you click into that one, then you'll find an offer, £15 plus booking fee.
1: To be perfectly honest, there ain't a cloud in the sky. You know, this is the kind of weather that you take your girl to the beach, lay her down and talk to her. Luther.

played Loose Ends. We played Odyssey. We played Kenny Thomas. We played Jocelyn Brown. And there's one other artist that's going to be appearing. Soultasia Bristol. I wonder if you know who it is, yeah? Here's a bit of a clue.

their top five hit from 1983, Dancing Tight. They also recorded What Do I Do, Everybody's Laughing, You Don't Need a Reason, and This Kind of Love, signing to the Ensign Records. And what you might not know is Phil's wife is a vocalist in Baby D. And still performing live around the UK. Now, Soultasia are running events all over the country and on other towns, other stages. Change have appeared. So we're going to be playing three of the Change records, hoping that they may appear in Bristol next year. We're trying to make this an annual event.

Sound of Change, originally a French studio concept put together, which included Luther Vandross on lead vocals. They've had so many hits other than supergroups like Earth, Wind & Fire and Kool & Gang. Change, lots and lots of hits. Still performing live with one of the original members. And I've seen them two or three occasions. Regularly appearing on Bristol, regularly appearing on Soultasia lineup. We need to get them back to Bristol next year, perhaps, yeah? Bristol Soultasia, 22nd of August. The first hour of the show today was a preview of the acts appearing. Jocelyn Brown, Kenny Thomas, Odyssey, Loose Ends, Harry Cambridge as Luther, and of course Phil Fearon, Galaxy. Second hour today are bands or artists that appear at Soultasia around the country and hopefully coming to Bristol in the near future. Coming up today, a little bit later on, show you about the programmes we've got coming.

Sound of Change, of course. And Searching. Rick Brennan actually replaced Luther. And Tanya Michelle Smith is one of the original members. The last of the Change tracks. And then we're going to be telling you about the upcoming shows we have today.

You Are My Melody. So Rick Brennan replaced Luther, and I think Tanya Michelle Smith, one of the original members. And Tanya coordinates live shows. Now you tell me a US artist that has had more hits in the UK than Change, other than the supergroups we're talking, Earth, Wind & Fire and Kool & the Gang.

I was there. Got to say thank you for your Facebook comments and feedback. I do read them all, and I'm going to get back to you after the show. Got to say hi to the gentleman of soul, Keith Fresh, who's just about recovered after doing the Gap Band Oops Upside Your Head at the Wednesday Daytime Soul Club.

signing to the CBS record label before Prelude, which was a division of CBS, releasing You're the One for Me in 1982, followed up with this great track, Walk On By, originally recorded by Dionne Warwick. Also released Keep Giving Me Love. And whilst D-Train's not on the lineup for Bristol Soultasia, D-Train has indeed appeared at other Soultasia events around the country, and we're hopeful year two of all the artists I've never seen D-Train, would love to see D-Train appear Bristol. We've got to make it happen. So it's me, Paul Alexander. It's a Bristol Soultasia special happening on the 22nd of August. For ticket information, go to Facebook, Terrasoul, Bristol Stroke Ibiza. Click into the Soultasia event and you could be going for £15 plus booking fee instead of £25 for Friends of Terrasoul, Friends of JFSR. I'm going to be performing live on stage alongside Bristol local legends Christian B and Fresh Blood. And out of London, we've got John Jules, who's going to be comparing and hosting. Coming up today at 2 p.m, we have Elaine Burbeth. Coming up today at 4 p.m, we have D Cox. Tomorrow, 2 p.m, Raj Lau. 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

Jill Howard and Kate Bray, Sam and Dolphine, Ursula Lincoln, Dr. Faye Johnson, Yoko, Richard Crimes, Linda Holbrook, Island Shanky, Jill Louise, and we're looking forward to seeing you at the Terrace Soul Weekender, which takes place in November, with the legendary Incognito as headliners, taking place Doubletree Hilton Hotel, November 13, 14. It's the fifth and final Terrace Soul Weekender. We are supporting Parkinson's UK charity. I'm going to be on the lineup together with Hugh Levy from JFSR, alongside HB, Ash Selector, Paul Lewis, Carl Bassett. And for the full lineup and for ticket information, go to terracesoul.co.uk. We're down to the last 100 tickets following the last appearance at Weekenders of Light of the World, Drives a Bone Soul Family and Brit Funk Association. So people from all over the UK joining us for our fifth and final Terrace Soul Weekender, sadly. You can also check me out on the lineup New Year's Eve at the Belfry, alongside Junior Giscombe. Again, further information on both of these events, go to Terrace Soul Facebook.

Change. We told you about D-Train appearing at other Soultasia events around the UK. Here's another band that have appeared at Soultasia. See if you can recognise them.

0: the brainchild of Kenny Copeland. We're talking the original USA Rolls Royce. Of course, representing here in the UK, we've had Gwen Dickey. So many hits, including Car Wash, Put Your Money Where Your Mouth Is, Makes You Feel Like Dancing, and Gwen Dickey representing Rolls Royce has appeared Soultasia around the country. And I've worked with Gwen. She's lovely. Still got it. We're out of time here today. Unfortunately, we got to go. Coming up today, 2 p.m. Elaine Berbeth, Rhythm of Soul. 4 p.m. Decox. Stay tuned. Thank you for your feedback. Hope you all have a good week. Going to catch you at the Clifton Observatory this coming Sunday with my stable mate from JFSR, Jez Kelsall. And then the following weekend, Bristol Soultasia, where I'm going to be on the DJ lineup together with John Jules, Tristan B, Fresh Blood. I'm out of here. Thank you. Listen back on Mixcloud. Got to say hi to Phil Medcalf, Night Owl. Check out his posts, events, releases.
1: You know about these sad songs? 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

0: FSR, the home of jazz, funk, and soul.
1: Wake up, wake up, wake up, wake up.
2: Good morning, ladies and gentlemen. It is good morning for you. It's good afternoon for me. It's probably about 2 o'clock in the afternoon, I believe, because I'm in Thailand on my holly bobs with Jim Bob, my brothers Wally, Roy, nephews Dwayne, Joel, and Ryan, and a load of their mates. We're all celebrating Dwayne and some of their mates' 50th birthdays. So there's quite a big crowd of us out here. So I've done one of my favourite things in the whole wide world, recorded a show. I hate it, I really do. But I thought what I'd do is, my love of music came from many, many, many years ago, with the Motown sound, probably for a lot of people. And I've bought quite a lot of Motown music over the years, so I thought, right, 2 hours of nothing but Motown, nothing really planned. But there's some strange ones in there, actually, when you do a bit of research. But I've got a big Motown collection, chart busters albums and all different albums. So I just thought, right, I'll just play a load of tunes from them. My first ever tune that I bought, my first ever 7-inch single, was this by The Temptations, 1971.

expectations and just my imagination running away with me. Like I say, I bought that 7-inch single of that in 1971. I've still got it as well. I think I bought it out of my paper round money. This, like I say, this is a recorded show, so I'll probably say hello to some people later. And there again, I might not, because I don't know if you're going to listen or if you're there. I could say hello to the pigeons in the garden, say hello to my dog, because they're the things that are listening to me at the moment. This is Smokey Robinson, The Miracles. Baby, baby, don't cry.

0: Smokey Robinson and the Miracles and Baby Baby Don't Cry. One of the things about these Motown groups is I think the majority of them over the years I've seen them live. Seen the Temptations several times with different members, seen Smokey Robinson several times, about half a dozen times, actually met him as well. Lovely chat with him. This is Gladys Knight and the Pips. As usual, we're starting off a little bit mellow, and then, as Helen would say, the Motown, bouncy music. She hates it, but we'll have a good dose of that later as well.
1: I'm imagining a lot of happy people. And most of you are with someone you

Most of us have been in that situation at some time or another. I know I have. Recently, I heard a most beautiful song with a dynamic lyric that really expresses this feeling of loneliness. It means a lot to me personally, and I'd like to share it with you. I think you'll see what I mean.

Gladys Knight and the Pips and Help Me Make It Through the Night. This next track is... when I say Motown, obviously it's Motown, Tamla Motown, and subsidiary labels like the Gordy label as well, because Berry Gordy was part of Motown. And some of the artists, you're probably a bit surprised that they are on Motown. So this next tune is a collaboration of Rick James and Tina Ree, and I'm just looking at the album now. It's a Street Songs album, 1981. That's fairly new for my collection. Anyway, on the Gordy label, under the auspice of Motown, I've played this before, and yeah, I'll be playing it again, but when you're playing Motown, I just had to put this in. Rick James and Tina Marie, Fire and Desire.

Rick James and Tina Marie from the Street Songs album. That's the album that's got Rick James leaning up against a lamppost with his guitar and a pair of thigh-length red boots on. And that album, actually, whilst looking at it, produced, written and arranged by Rick James. Sometimes I think if you say what record label was Rick James on, people probably wouldn't necessarily say Motown or Gaudy. So I'm going to play another track off his other album that I've got, written and arranged and produced by Rick James, and this is Cold Blooded Album, and this is him doing a collaboration with Smokey Robinson, which is absolutely brilliant. This is Ebony.

Ebony Eyes, Rick James featuring Smokey Robinson. So we're going to have kind of like a usual show, really. At 9 o'clock, it's going to be 3 from 1, and that's going to be my all-time favourite singer, with a track or two off my all-time favourite album. Fairly easy for anyone that knows me to know what that's going to be. This next tune, this is the Four Tops, and Do What You Gotta Do.

four tops, do what you got to do. I said last week on my live show, no, it would be the week before now, wouldn't it? Because last week would be, yeah, let's not try and work all this out, it's complicated. Anyway, I said the other day on a previous show that in 50 years' time, or even with some of these tunes, 60 years' time, will people still be playing the stuff that they're playing today? I very much doubt it. Just my opinion. This is Jimmy Ruffin.

Jimmy Ruffin, I'll Say Forever My Love. I think there might be another one from him later on, and from one of his brothers, certainly, and from Temptations also. I said the other day that I don't play enough Stevie Wonder. Well, here's one. I love this one. And this is A Place in the Sun. That's where I'm going to be while you're listening to this. And I might even listen to this as well. It'd be the afternoon round the pool with a little drink in my hand, I think.

Stevie Wonder, Place in the Sun. Can't beat A Place in the Sun, can you? This next tune, there's I spent time yesterday afternoon trying to think what day that would be for you at the moment. Anyway, I can't, so I'm not going to try. Spent yesterday afternoon planning what I was going to play and putting a playlist together and everything, and I kept playing this version and the Elgin's version backwards and forwards. Which one shall I play? Which one shall I play? Anyway, I settled on the Isley Brothers version, and I'll play something by the Elgin's later. This is Put Yourself in My Place.

the Isley Brothers and put yourself in my place. The thing with these tunes is they're all sort of like 2.5, 3, but maybe 4 minutes maximum long. There's a couple that are longer, but majority of them, there's not a lot you can do in that time. Whereas normally I put a 6 or 7 minute tune on, I can, you know, potter around, do a bit of reading, amuse myself. There's no time. I have to keep on top of my game. This is Junior Walker and the All Stars.

Jenny Walker and the All Stars. What does it take, in brackets, to win your love? Next tune, I'm not a great fan of Diana Ross, but I like this.

Diana Ross and the Supremes. And this next tune is Martha Reeves and the Vandellas. Martha Reeves and the Vandellas. And Forget Me Not.

Martha Reeves and the Vandellas and Forget Me Not. Jackson 5, they started off as just kids, weren't they, when they first signed for Motown? I think they were spotted by Diana Ross, I think it was, if my memory serves me correctly. I'm not going to look it all up. This is I'll Be There, anyway. I'll Be There.

Jackson 5 with the unmistakable voice of Michael Jackson. He had a hard life, didn't he? People kind of think sometimes that, you know, fame and money and everything makes it all easy, but it clearly doesn't. If you've seen the program Michael, the whole family, they had a tough life. This is Smokey Robinson and Darling Dear. We're getting close to 9 o'clock. Well, I think it'd be close to 9 o'clock. Looking at the clock, it says I've been broadcasting nearly an hour, or recording nearly an hour. So that must be about right for you, mustn't it?

Smokey Robinson and Darling Deer. Sorry for laughing. just reading something. So I've decided what I'm going to do. I'm going to go early with the 3 at 9. It's so confusing, this. It's 3 from Marvin Gaye anyway. And kicking off with one of my favourites of him. This is Abraham, Martin and John.

0: kicking off with Abraham, Martin and John from the greatest soul singer of all time, in my humble opinion. The second track I've picked is from, and this has been voted on more than one occasion as being the greatest black soul album ever, Marvin Gaye, What's Going On, and the title track, obviously. Come on, Marvin. There you are.
1: Hey, what's up, man?
2: Brother, what's up?
3: This is a big party, man.
2: Yeah, brother,
3: like
2: a solid.

Marvin Gaye and What's Going On. So the final one from Marvin today is final one from Marvin today is, in my humble opinion, yet again, the greatest live recording ever. I saw him sing this in the Hammersmith Odeon in 1980 something or other. Absolutely fantastic. It's Distant Lover live.

Fantastic. I think so. Distant Lover, live version by Marvin Gaye. Absolutely brilliant. So we heard three from Marvin. They were Abraham, Martin, John, What's Going On, and then Distant Lover Live. So that's three this week. And as I say every week, if you want three tunes playing, just don't have to be by the same artist. Just pick three tunes, and within reason, I'll play them. Obviously not next week, because I'm not here next week either. So it may be another recorded show if I get time, or it'll be a rerun. I haven't told them that yet, but don't worry, it'll be all right. This is the Four Tops and A Simple Game. It is a simple game, really.

four tops and a simple game. Life is a simple game, really, but we make it difficult, don't we? This is Diana Ross and the Supremes, and someday we'll be together. Someday.

Diana Ross and the Supremes, and Someday We'll Be Together. This next tune, Temptations, and Take a Look Around. And I've got a mate I go to football with, JC, and we was talking about music one day, and he doesn't give a lot away, but I know that him and his sister, I know they like Motown, and he said that this was one of his favourite tunes.

Temptations and Take a Look Around, like I say, for my mate JC. First line in that kind of is really good. Feather in your cap if you catch a robber. Well, if you know JC, you'll know what that's all about. Next tune, this is Bernadette, the Four Tops.

Bernadette, Four Tops. Just laughing at myself there. The last time I saw the Four Tops, it probably wasn't that long ago. It was about 10 years ago, and I think I saw them at a playhouse in Slough. And I've got to say, they weren't very good. I think there was Harvey Farquhar, I think, or someone like that. Anyway, got this group together, and they went under the name of the Four Tops. And they just, it's quite a small, sort of intimate setting, and they were singing all these songs, but they weren't singing any Four Top songs. And then one of them said, has anyone got any requests? And I did, before my mouth had told my brain what it was going to say, and my brain could decide whether it was going to say it or not, my mouth shouted out, can you sing a Four Top song? Which I don't think that went down too well. Anyway, when we was coming out, this bloke was sort of chatting to this bloke, and I said to him, I think I'll refer to them as the Four Flops rather than the Four Tops. It was just terrible. I think sometimes, you know, when the original members of the group aren't performing anymore or can't perform anymore, then they should just knock it on the head and pack it up. This next tune, Junior Walker and the All-Stars, Way Back Home, this is my favourite tune by them. And I forget where I was going the other day or coming home the other day, and it came on, and Helen said, I really like this tune. So it had to be put in, didn't it? Listen to the sax in this.

Journey Walk with the All-Stars and Way Back Home. I'd give anything to smell the scent of pipe tobacco on the backyard fence. I think that's it's just absolutely brilliant. This is Martha, back to Martha Reeves and the Vandellas, and this is Jimmy Mack.

Martha Reeves and the Vandellas. I got about 25 minutes more to go of this great Motown music. This is Marv Johnson.

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Pick a nose from a rose. This next tune, I love this tune. I think it's really brilliant. And I've got to say, Helen absolutely hates it. She calls it proper bouncy music. She really doesn't like it. But Unlucky.

The Elgins and Heaven Must Have Sent You, proper bouncy tune. This next one, we're going to play this one. Hopefully, we should be okay. Mixed Cloud doesn't like you playing more than three tunes by an artist, but this is as a duo, so it might slip past. And if it doesn't, then well, it doesn't. Nothing I can do about it. This is Marvin Gaye again and Kim Weston. It takes two.

ended rather sharply. I didn't have my eye on the ball there, did I? Right, this next tune. I'm going to play a couple of tunes that probably you think to yourself, is that really Motown? Well, I can assure you it is. Done my research. One of my favourite sayings. So I did my research on this, and I did kind of know back from the dim and distant past, but I thought I'd just double check this next tune. This is Rockwell, and Somebody's Watching Me. And Rockwell, whose real name is Kennedy William Gouldy, is the son of Berry Gouldy. And he used the name Rockwell so that he, people didn't think that he was, you know, getting any favouritism or anything like that. And one of the interesting things on this as well is that Michael Jackson sings on it for him. And Michael Jackson didn't take any credits or anything for it because he didn't want to overshadow Rockwell. His brother Jermaine also had a little bit of singing on it as well, a bit of backing. So, yeah, just a different tune on the Motown label. And I've got another one after this as well for you.

Rockwell, somebody's watching me. Barry Gordy's son. Would he have got a recording contract with Motown if he weren't Barry Gordy's son? I don't know. This next tune, this is, I really like this tune. I've got it on a 7 somewhere. And, it's another Motown tune. This is Eve on Fair. Should have been me. 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

peeve on Fair, and it should have been me. Right, I'm going to squeeze two more in. I'm going to, obviously got a brilliant Motown tune I'm going to finish with, so I'm going to shut up. Just a quick bit of Stevie.

Right, Stevie, I'm very sorry, but I've got to fade you out. I want to try and get all of the next track in. Probably won't even do that, but we'll give it a go. Thanks ever so much for tuning in, if you tuned in. Next week's another recorded show or a rerun. I haven't done one yet, but we'll see. Might be an all reggae show, and I'll catch you the week after. Thanks ever so much. Cheers. Bye.

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0: fabulous Devon Howard kicking off this week's UK Soul Chart. Down 6 places to number 30 with I Couldn't Love You More. And also falling down the chart from 14 to 29 this week is Dave and Marissa featuring Ron Carroll. This is All Around the World, the Redemption Extended Mix.
1: Number 29.

0: 13 places down to 29. That's Dave and Marissa featuring Ron Carroll, All Around the World, the Redemption Extended Mix. At 28, we have a non-mover for Opaz featuring Ray Hayden, Because of You.
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0: former single from the album Rivers Run Deep. That's rising to the top. Debbie Rivers, the Brian Power mixes, down one place at 27. And one place higher at 26 is a drop of two for Norma Jean Wright with her Ode to Disco.
1: Number 26.

0: Last week's 24, down two places at 26 this week. That's Norma Jean Wright, Ode to Disco.
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0: Princess Frisia, that's Hoping, is on the album Keep This Star Burning. The album by AP Connection falls from 5 down to 24.
1: Number 23.
0: It's the first of our new entries in at 23, Detroit Centrics featuring Kathy Cousins and Paul Randolph. This is Let's Go Out.

0: Sounds like sound advice. Let's go out brand new from Detroit Centrics featuring Kathy Cousins and Paul Randolph. A new entry in 23. And one place higher at 22, we have another new entry, this time from Leon Ware with brand new remixes of For the Rainbow. And this is Coughlow's Backside Mix.
1: Number 22.

0: New entry number two, courtesy of Leon Ware. Brand new remixes of For the Rainbow. 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

Number 20. It's the UK Soul Chart Countdown with me, Cliff James. There's a drop of 5 places to 20 for October London.

0: October, London Silent Treatment at 20, and we have a re-entry in at 19 for Vivian McCone. This is Love Has to Be Easy.
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0: A song that was originally only featured on Expansion Records' Luxury Soul compilation, finally seeing the light of day in its own right, and deservedly so. That's Vivian McCone, Love Has To Be Easy. It's a re-entry onto the UK Soul Chart in number 19.
1: Number 18.
0: 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In at 18, it's The Monk, the album Re-

That's Feel the Love. It's on the album Reimagine. The album by The Monk is a new entry at 18. And there's another new entry one place higher at 17 for Miles Sanko. Back on the chart, this is Get in the Zone.

That's the return of Miles Sanko onto the UK Soul Chart. No turning back. That's called Get in the Zone. It's a new entry at 17. And up two places to 16, it's Vince Broomfield, Baby, Baby, Baby.

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2: Welcome back as we continue this week's UK Soul Chart Countdown with me, Cliff James. At 15, we have a new entry from Bernie Stevenson featuring Gerald Albright and Matessa. This is called Inviting.

Countdown at number 15. It's a new entry for Bernie Stevenson, featuring Gerald Albright and Mitessa. That's called Inviting. And out of the top 10, from 9 down to 14, the album This Way Forward for Down to the Bone.

Voodoo Magic. Number 12. Another loss from the top 10 this week, down from 4 to number 12 is Mother's Favourite Child, featuring Saida Wright. This is Love.

0: Mother's Favourite Child featuring Saida Wright. This is Love at number 12. And a climb from 20 up to 11 for D-And featuring D-Lucas. Keep Coming Back.
1: Number 11.

up 9 places to number 11. That's Deanne, Keep Coming Back. And as we enter the top 10 on this week's UK Soul Chart, back into the top 10, up 3 places to number 10, Georgie B and the Groove Association, You Know.

fabulous summer vibes remix of You Know. Georgie B and the Groove Association at number 10 and a 9. A big climb from 21 last week for MJ Soul. Don't you ever stop believing.

up into the top 10 from 21 to number 9. That's MJ Soul, Don't You Ever Stop Believing. And we have a new entry in at number 8, our highest new entry, with a brand new Opalopo remix of Feel So Good. This is Down to the Bone featuring Natasha Watts.

heard from Down to the Bone earlier on in the chart with their current album. Lifted from that particular album, the track Feels So Good with a brand new Opa Lopo remix featuring Natasha Watts. That's Down to the Bone, a new entry in number 8. And there's a climb of 3 up to number 7 for Michael B. Sutton. Enough is enough.

0: and round in circles, and nothing's enough.
1: Number six.
2: It's a drop of three places for Nate James, Set the Tone.

3 weeks at number 2. This week is down to number 3, Lucas Seto, Ghetto Kind of Love. Number 2. Another track that spent 3 weeks in the same position. Last week's number 1, it's finally been knocked off the top spot, down to number

Stolen. Down to number two, that's Shayla Prosper, That Thing. So with Shayla Prosper being knocked off the top spot, we have a brand new number one on this week's UK Soul Chart. Congratulations to the legendary Melba Moore. Her latest release, Love Wins Every Time, is the brand new UK Soul Chart number one. You've been listening to The Chart with me, Cliff James. I'll catch you soon. Ta-da.

0: We are JFSR.co.
1: 1, 2, 3. And we are in. Back to back. 3 tracks to get you in.

0: and a good day to you. Welcome aboard for the love of music. I'm Carl Christopher. I've missed you. I've been away for a while. Once again, I'm back. Return of the Christopher. You're tuned into For the Love of Music here on JFSR.UK. I'm with you each and every Tuesday between 12 and 2 p.m. from this jam, this jamboree, this golden nuggets of music. We began the golden nuggets with the free ending, the free tracks I play back to back to get you into the mood. Begin with Sade in a lover's rock mode. The Mad Professor remix of Strange, of Love is Stranger Than Pride. Then we went into the Womack Sisters with If I Let You, brand new on Daptone Records. And the Womack Sisters are indeed the siblings of Cecile and Linda Womack. We have a very strange family history. We may get to that later on in the show. The third track of the free ending, in that Daptones vintage style, you heard Sharon Jones and the Dap Kings with their take on Inspiration, Information, the Shuggy Otis cover. Plenty of music, good golden music to play you in this week's show. I'm going to combine the Bowie funk with the, what do you call it, the Steppers mix. We're just going to have a good mix right in the middle of the show at the hour point, a good chunk of uninterrupted mixed music. And in between, you may hear my dulcet tones in between, introducing to you some of the great music I have for you. We're going to flow from some acid jazz, some two-step housey stuff, some street soul, and definitely some Italiana disco. So keep it right here, jfsr.co. Up next on the musical journey is Ella Thompson with Dandelion, jfsr.co.
1: 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Journey through the music. For the

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1: And that musical journey came courtesy of Jungle. Brand new single from them, it's called The Wave. Taken from their brand new album to come, appropriately, it's called Sunshine. And previously, you heard Emma Thompson with Dandelion, brand new record from her. And Ella is an Australian native who I believe is currently residing in the UK. Glad that she can deliver such great, gorgeous music. Out now on Mr. Bongo Records. I'm going to dip into some Italiana disco, some Italiana summer vibes from Pleblu, music from Omar to come, and some back in the day The Influence, and we will get to some Brit funk summer groove. Keep it right here, jfsr.co. Carl Christopher, for the love of music.
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1: The Influence, Good Lover, Back in the Day Funk, from the year 1993, from the album Good for We. You also heard Omar with Lovey Dovey, the Kenny Dope remix, taken from the Out Now Omar Brighter the Days remix. I was out on the weekend, you know, cruising around as you do, and I heard the new Reconsole cover version of the Rotary Connection's Runaway. And listen to that track in the open air on a good sound system. It really hit me how great Kenny Dope is at programming drums. You have to agree, right? Previously, you heard Pablo with Petit Etri Fuzz. And Pablo is a artist from Napoli, a Napolean artist who spreads great cosmic disco funk. Brand new music from him out on Suna Music Records. The next set of records I'm going to play for Mini Heyman out there, driving, enjoying the music. How you doing, Minnie? Also to Shelley Joseph, Sally White, John Staple, Mr. Richard O'Gorman. I'm back with a new show. Hope you are well. So we have some brick funk from Mirage to come. Dries a Bone. And then we're going to go

0: Listen carefully. Can you hear what I mean about that excellent drum programming from Kenny Dope? This is Dry as a Bone. Real love, the Masters at Work detached mix. Loving this. Up next, I have for you some Italiana disco, and then we roll into this week's Bowie Funk Electronica Steppers mix. The Italiana disco comes courtesy of Young Pulse and Alicia with Milano Formentina, and then we have No Sniggering at the back, you, especially you, Tex. Monsieur Willy with their cover version of Ring My Bell, the Discodelic remix. Keep it right here, jfsr.co. Carl Christopher for the love of music.
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1: And that perfect mix on this week's For the Love of Music. A fusion of electronica, Bowie funk, Four to the Floor house, 80s, 90s, dance music, the way I like to mix it. You heard David Bowie's Sound and Vision, the 808 GIF mix, a remix, extended. I have been listening to David Bowie's Low album a lot in the last 3 weeks. It's probably why I played that track, but it's probably one of my standout Bowie tracks. And if ever you could pick a soundtrack to accompany you as you walk, Sound of Vision would be mine. What's yours? You also heard the 12-inch club mix of Culture Club's Miss Me Blind back in the 80s. Prince with 3121 from the album of the same name, one of the standout Prince albums in the 2000s. Grace Jones brought in some of the disco with On Your Knees. Rome Anthony asked you to bring it up with that call out funk, and a band I absolutely love, Can, from Germany with I Want More. You also heard some Euro funky disco from Torlio di Piscopo with Stop Bojan, the club mix. Tawate with Taste of You featuring Tamik Swiz. Tawate is a former member of Delight. You heard the Guaranteed to Get You Up on the Dance Floor and Dance, Kim Sims with Too Blind to See It from the 90s. Also from the 90s, Delight with Groove Is in the Heart, the extended beat mix. Beyonce and Madonna with Break My Soul, the Queen's mix. I believe that came out 4 years ago. And beginning this week's Bowie Funk Summer Mix. That's what we're going to call it. The Bowie Funk Summer Mix. Robin, blow my mind. It certainly did. Thank you for tuning in to For the Love of Music. Just a few more tracks to come. I wanted to give you a treat with that chunked up, extended summer Bowie funk mix. Should we go to Sam Cooke next? Let's do that. Sam Cooke with Bring It On Home. Where else can you hear electronica, David Bowie, and Sam Cooke in the same show? Right here on For the Love of Music, JFSR.co.

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Welcome, welcome, lovely people. That is Fred Wesley and the JBs. And Do It to the Death, parts one and two. And as usual, I'll say many, many thanks to Carl Christopher for the love of music. Yeah, let's get the ball rolling with Tefasco. And Love is trying to get a hold of me. So if you've joined us,

Yes, that's the way we like to roll things. And certainly love is trying to get a hold of you. So here we go. This is Platinum Soul, me, Raj, now, and Funky Firefly, and Step Into the

Gino Socchio. What You Feel Is Real, Hold Tight. They come no better than that, believe me. Well, let's take it back in time with Billy Ocean and Everlasting Love from 1980.

There you go. Take it back to 1980 with Billy Ocean and Everlasting Love. Right, if you just joined us, good afternoon, big welcome to Platinum Soul, me, Raj Lal. Right, the cool notes and My Love Is Hot.

There you go, that's a beautiful track there by the Cool Notes and My Love Is Hot. Right, the Strikers, Hold On to the Feeling. So if you have just joined us, good afternoon and a big welcome to Platinum Soul with me, Rajla, and taking out to four. And it's nice having interaction as well. It means a lot, guys.

That is the Strikers and Hold On to the Feeling. Right, music, and this is the extended version of In the Bush. So whatever you're doing today, on this nice hot sunny day, whether you're just relaxing in the garden or having a cup of tea, keep it locked and keep it JFSR.co. And it's so nice of interaction as well. So

playing you music from the past and all the classics. All gets played here on Platinum Soul. Right, Kenny Burke and Rising to the Top, and it's the extended version as well, because as we like to do is give you the full flavour. So I'll be giving a few little shout outs straight after the next track.

That is some magical stuff there for Kenny Burke and Rising to the Top. Right, time to give a few little shouts. And this is Spyro Gyra and The Morning Dance. Right, let's say hello to the lovely Minnie Heyman. Always listening and singing along. Hey, that's a great, great thing to do. And we've got to Bristol for the lovely Gloria Wigmore. How are you, my darling? D Cox will be listening between clients. And I'm getting Tex James, our number one listener. I hope you're well, sir. And the lovely Shelley Joseph. I hope your great grandchildren or your great grandniece, So I hope that all the children are well. And Jan and Jude Oakey, so nice to have your company, ladies. And John Gabriel on the way home in his 2-hour drive. I hope the music makes your drive so much easier and more pleasanter. A few more shout outs coming up over the next couple of tracks.

There you go. That is the morning dance. Yes, this track needs no introduction. Earth, Wind & Fire and In The Stone, featuring Wayne Hernandez. And this one's got Sally Wise. How are you, my darling? I hope you're well.

There you go. One classic after another. That is Earth, Wind & Fire and In the Stone. Right now we go across over to Switzerland. Marcus Rossmann and the lovely Christiana Boldoff. There you go. A bit of Mario Biondi for you. And I'm her daddy.

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Right, Jabari Grover, and everything's gonna be alright. And I'll give a little shout out to Paul Mindelau, Jazz Lau, Howard Sanusky, Sylvia Bright, Gene Gibbs, Rob Ferguson, and it's so nice to have your company, guys.

0: There you go. That's a classic soul groove track. So we've got two in a row, like we said, so Bad with Erection. This is Midnight Groove Affair. And this is a Philly soul classic. And it goes something like this.
1: It's one of those nights. Lights low.

And that's what you call a Philly soul classic. They come no better than that, believe me. Well, I give a big shout out to no other than the lovely D Cox. And you catch her for the Afternoon Delight show every Monday between the hours of 4 and 6. So play a track special for her, and this is The Modulations. And I can't fight for your love. So if you just joined us, good afternoon and a big welcome to Platinum Soul with me, Raj Lowe.

God, look at that. One classic to another. What more can I say? It's only going to happen on JFSR. Right, George Burtzan, keep the same old feeling. This is the more the jazziest all mix. So I'd like to send my good friend, Mr. Paul Gilbert, who had his cataract done. I hope you feel a lot better now. And Michelle's ball and drops in for you. So you're like Paulie for a little while. And anyway, at least a month. Milk it while you can. And also to Philip Metcalf, aka Night Owl. Thank you for promoting the show.

There you go. That is a jazzy version of Keep That Same Old Feeling. And that is George Betts. Right, this time tomorrow, between the hours of 2 and 4, you've got Jenny B with the Sky High Show. So there's a brand new one by Dave Mascot featuring Harry Cambridge, simply called We'll Be Together.

I'll say many thanks to Gary Vandenbush, Dave Basco featuring Harry Kembridge, and we'll be together while Paul Simpson presents Leon Neal. When Somebody Loves You, this is the Steppers Club Mix.

Oh, where is the time going? That was Paul Simpson featuring presents Leon Neal. Right, Casey and the Sunshine Band. And this is Party With You.

as we go in the last 60 minutes of the show. That was Casey and the Sunshine Band and Party With Your Body. Right, Intrigue and No Turning Back.

right, lovely people. That was Soul Search and Feeling Loved. So before I play the last track by Donald Byrd and Wind Parade, just like to say, not forgetting DJ Lennon straight after this. And I hope he treated this good lady a few days ago for a nice birthday present. And not thinking to myself, just drinking the wine. You got to look after your partner as well. You got to look after your partner as well, my brother. Right, guys, that's what we've got time for today. So until next week, bye for now.

and welcome along to this Tuesday afternoon here on JFSR. It's afternoon where I am, it may be morning, maybe evening, maybe middle of the night where you are, but thank you for joining me. You've got DJ Len with you for the next 2 hours of the selection box, but before we go any further, let's say a big shout out to Raj for the last couple of hours. And yes, I did spoil her. We had a nice day, went afternoon drinking in Stanford, and came home a little bit worse for wear, and then had a lovely barbecue on Saturday with the family, and then Sunday we just chillaxed all afternoon. It was gorgeous. Anyway, Carl Christopher was up at midday, so thank you very much for that, Carl. And wonderful Bob Robertson this morning. I think that's a recorded show this morning because I think he's away somewhere. He's enjoying himself in the sun. Anyway, JFSR.co opened up with the sounds of Beggar & Co. and Victoria Park. Going to keep it relatively mellow throughout the day today, or the show. Good afternoon to Mary. And happy birthday last Friday. Good afternoon, Christiana, over there in Zurich.

Sounds of Breakwater. We work it out. Before that, Matt Bianco. Summer Song. This next one's doing really well on all the different charts at the moment. From the Womack Sisters.

Very catchy tune by the Womack Sisters. If I Let You. Don't know what it is. I sing that. Oh, look, listen to that. And I can see that being used on the upcoming Strictly series. I don't know, a tango or a paso or something like that.

Hi, the one and only Tex James. Good afternoon to you, Tex. Hope you're feeling well. John and Judah with us. I'm sending messages over to Mary. John Gabriel says, keep it mellow. It's too hot. Anyway, Marva Reeves, If You Can't Be True. Before that, I said it was the Womack Sisters. And If I Let Ya. Staying with the old stuff. The Sounds of the Spinners next.

0: so you can tell I'm not a strictly aficionado, because Mary's corrected me and says they could be doing cha-cha to that one by the Womack Sisters. Good afternoon to Adrian McAndrew, who's joined us on the outside and messaged me via WhatsApp. If you're on the outside and don't want to join in, I just want to say thank you very much for your ears this afternoon. It's a very warm day across the UK, and you're hopefully just taking shelter from the direct sunlight, keeping yourselves hydrated, and enjoying the tunes.
1: Jazz, funk, soul, slow jams, R&B, reggae, hip-hop, salsa, afrobeats, disco, soulful house, new jazz, broken beat, and so much more. 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

from one of the recent, one of the earliest albums of Luther's history, a long back catalogue, re-released a couple of years ago from the album Luther. That is Follow My

Unmistakable sound of Earth, Wind & Fire, win or lose. Don't forget, if you listen or miss the show or want to hear any of it back, you go to the GFSR Mixcloud page and search for my name, DJ Len or Mark Leonard, and find all the shows from back in the way, back in the day. And if you want to download it, you go to heardit.at or hear this at. I never get that one right. I just have to memorize it. That's my homework for the rest of this week, is working out how to say that URL. Anyway, wherever it is, if you can find it, go to Mark Leonard and you'll find my shows. Hope we're hitting the right pace for you today. I'm just not too fast. I want to keep it mellow, but I want to have a bit of a beat, don't we?

Collective. And everybody, we the people. Jeff Tarlock Co. here on a Tuesday afternoon. Hope you're enjoying the weather. And I hope you're enjoying the music even more. And it's a selection box.

The brilliant Brazilian rhyme, but run by Lance Ferguson and not Earth, Wind & Fire, because we've already had them once before. We're going back to 2005 now, live at Montreux. Should take us up to pretty much the top of the hour. I might play some Lovers, I might do some reggae, I don't know. Outside, it's too warm to even think.

Oh yeah, the better flat. Feel like in Making Love live at Montreux in 2005. Had the pleasure of seeing that lady 12 years ago now. So yeah, oh, good memories. Just gone 5 p.m. Time for free reggae fund, possibly Lovers Rock, we don't know, but also a slow jam. Freddie McGregor.

Third World, Feeling a Little Better. Before that, Aswad and the absolutely brilliant African Children Part 2. Just don't hear that anywhere near enough. And we start off with Freddie McGregor. Nice time. Hope you enjoyed those. Because now it's time for one of these.

from the album The Sound Table, the fantastic cameo. Oh yes, that's when they did some proper music. We've been joined on the outside by Dee Cox. Good afternoon to Dee. How are you? Joy Dee is with us, one of our new additions to the station. She plays out on a Monday between the hours of 4 and 6, Lifficott. And she does a little spot in there called the Black Bottom Club, which is just takes it full circle, because that was in Northampton and I've DJed in the Black Bottom Club.

sounds of Norman Connors from the Mr. C album, She's Gone. Hope you enjoyed today's show and the tunes I picked out for you. And I hope I come back next Tuesday for the selection box, as we do every week, 4 p.m. here on jfsr.co. We've got some other, still got some time to go yet. We've got over 20, 31, 34 minutes to go. So a few more mellow ones and a couple of mellowy, jazzy ones. That's an alert to Phil Stretch. Although I know he's not listening because he tried to phone me just about 5 minutes ago. And now he's put a message out saying, I'm sorry, I'm an idiot. I forgot what day it was. Which means he wasn't listening. So he's on the naughty step. Sound of the Jones Girls.

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0: Just jumping on to let you know and remind you that on the Bank Holiday Monday, the 31st of August, between 12 midday and 9 in the evening, I'll be down at the Spread Eagle Pub in Rayleigh in Essex, alongside Tony Matthews, Calvin Francis and Tony Herdman, all four of us are ex-servicemen, and we're doing a music charity event in support of Scottish Little Soldiers. It's the military charity for children of fallen military heroes. So we're going to bring you some classic soul, rare grooves, not listing music all afternoon. You'll come and join us. It'd make our day. And there's no fee to get in, but we would like a donation. And we'd like a very big donation if we could have one. Anyway, so that's Monday the 31st of August between 12 and 9 at the Spread Eagle Pub down in Rayleigh in Essex.
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Sounds of Garland Green doing something a bit different. Ain't That Good Enough? Before that, JJ Barnes, Everybody Needs Somebody and I Need You. Fred Parris and the Satins.

Let me be the last one. Fred Paris and the Satins. What a tune. As we move into the last 16, 17 minutes of the show, we're moving to the jazzy stuff, and it's going to be mellow all the way through, trust me. Like this one. The sound of Bobby Humphrey. Esther.

winner of Star. So do start doing some shout outs now towards the end of the show. First, Mary, number one fan, thank you for listening and for keeping me, I say, hydrated, but I've done that myself today. Big shout out to the Gutterslow boys. We're all meeting up this weekend in Birmingham, which should be quite interesting. Who else is out there? Once I big shout out to Winnie for his birthday last Saturday, should I say. And Trina, of course. Irene and Ali down there in Stevenage. Graham and Eve. John and Jude and Andy. Cindy and Adrian. D Cox. Tex James. John Gabriel. Christina and Marcus over there in Zurich. Everybody else across the world is listening either live or on playback. Got time for a little bit of this one. Ronnie Foster. I'm going to finish off with a classic. Very rarely heard classic, I should say, by Dexter Wanstall.

0: time to say goodbye to a lovely piece of music. Love Satellite, Ronnie Foster. I'll try and squeeze the whole of that one in a couple of weeks' time. But it just leaves me to say thank you very much for listening. I hope you enjoyed the show. And I hope you'll come back next Tuesday at 4 p.m. for another Selection Box with me, DJ Len, here on JFSR.co. Don't forget, you can catch me on Mixcloud and Heard It At, and possibly a repeat show sometime overnight. Andy Hooton's with us at 8. Robbie Collins will be us at 10. And I'm back, I don't know, next week. Till then, take care. See ya.
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to our listeners near and far. 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JFSR.co, the digital destination for jazz, funk, and soul that never sleeps.

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Is it the way you look? 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

0: and welcome to the first edition of the revamped Shifting Gears with me, Andy H, here on JFSR.co, the home of jazz, funk and soul. No new releases this week because I'm having to pre-record the show in advance of a nice little week away in Yorkshire, and therefore, because I'm recording it on a Thursday and the majority of the new releases are made available on a Friday, yeah, I'm one day ahead of the new releases. So we've got a nice little retrospective for you covering the years 1973 to the year 2024 inclusive.
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0: early decade stuff to open this week's show. And we began in 2021. Mickey Faye Music, or Music, aka Anthony Nicholson, from the Dirty Disco Jazz Funk EP. It was the track Dirty Disco Jazz Funk, spelled as all one word. And then from 2020, Scorpies and Cordell Johnson from the Jazz Galactic EP, and the track Jazz Galactic. And then from 2021, Nimbus Sextet from the Helix EP. The track was called Trapdoor, and it was the Bourne 74 Boogie Funk remix. And then bringing up the rear for this week's opening salvo, Sol Set from the Ola De Novo, the remixes project released in 2022. And the track was Aztec 2022, and it was Kiko Navarro's Jazz Suite. And yes, hearing those four tracks just made me chuckle, because there are people out there who maintain that new music is not very good at all. I beg to differ. This is Shifting Gears Revamped with me, Andy H, here on JFSR.co. And as ever, I'm keeping the seat warm for Robbie Collins, who should be up next with another, no doubt, fabulous edition of I Heard That.
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0: nice little broken beat new jazz sequence there for you. And it began in 2024 from an album called Prima Suara, released by Batavia Collective, and the track was called Kenny's Groove. And then from 2023, from the Japan Ah EP, thus pronounced because of the way it was spelled, J-A-P-A-N-A-H, released by Mark Mack in the track Tokyo Nightlife. And then from 2023, also Stefano DeSantis, very, very talented gentleman indeed, from the Best of Various EP put out on 10 Lovers Music with a catalogue number TLM031. The track was called Broken Fusion. And then bringing up the rear, a track from 2022 from the album Thinking About Dancing, released by Liam De Bruin, and the track was called Friday Evening. This is The Revamped Shifting Ears with me, Andy H, here on JFSR.co, the home of jazz, funk and soul. And we have, with no new releases this week, a nice little retrospective special.
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0: Well, then, if you sat still to those three, you may want to get someone to check if you still have a pulse. Yet, effectively a Brit funk triple, and it started in 2023 from the album Fortuitous, released by Zamy, and the track was called Spicy Popcorn. And then from 2021, from the album Aspects, it was the title track Aspects, and that album was released by Strata, borrowing very, very, very much indeed from Atmospheres Dancing in Outer Space, especially the drum pattern. And then from 1999, from the brilliant album Inner Voices, Light of the World. Some people say brackets, some people do close brackets. Right, you'll have heard me mention that this is a revamped version of Shifting Gears, and maybe you're thinking, well, what's he mean by that? Well, in all fairness, it's quite simple. I used to do another show called Strictly Old School, which I've had to pull the plug on for the time being because of other commitments and demands on my time. That show featured music released up to and including the year 1999. And for the couple of years that show has been in existence, Shifting Gears has concentrated on the year 2000 onwards. But as I say, because I've had to end the other show, what I'm trying to do is incorporate the elements of both shows into this one. So as of today, show, and for the foreseeable future, Shifting Gears will feature music released from the 60s, 70s, 80s, 90s and beyond, right up to modern day times. And again, there'll be usually a healthy smattering of new releases, but not this week, because this is, as I've said previously, a retrospective special.
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0: Three more absolute crackers there. I really do spoil you lot. First up, from 2001 on a compilation called Compost 100. It was Minus 8 and a track called Come Along. And then from 2024, so relatively new, Cottonette from their album Victoire de la Musique, and the track was called Venezuela. And then it was back to 1999 for Mr. Gone from the album Looking at the Future Part 2, and the track was Just Listen to the Record, brackets, instrumental, close brackets. And that brings us through to the closing sequence for this show, the first of the revamped editions of Shifting Gears. For the final three tracks, we are going to go proper old school. In fact, the next two tracks are both from 1973. Enjoy.
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0: This week's penultimate offering from Les McCann, from the album Layers. The track was The Harlem Buckstrut Dance. Before that, from the album The Second Crusade, it was The Crusaders, and the track A Message from the Inner City. And as I said before, I press the play buttons. Both tracks were from 1973. And that brings us through to the end of another episode of Shifting Gears. So many thanks for joining me, whether it be as broadcast or via the catch-up option. And I've got one more track to play before, hopefully, Robbie Collins, I Heard That, up next, 10 p.m. UK time. To take you there, I've got a track that gave its name to a whole movement. Oh yes, from 1980, from an album called Mr. Hands, Herbie Hancock and the Immortal Shiftless Shuffle. Till the next time, this is Andy H. Very much over and out.
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1: I Heard That with Robbie Collins.

Tuesday night here on jamfazaar.co with me, Robbie Collins. You're with me for the next couple of hours as I take you through the final live show out of the UK up towards midnight with some, a different I Heard That. But more about that in just a minute, because we have to say thank you to that man, as always, Mr. H, me old mucker, Andy Hooton. And of course, Shifting Gears, music from the tougher side of town, the eclectic selection. Call it what you want, but whatever you call it, it is always different and always brilliant. And another fantastic show for him, of course. And he'll be back with you again next Tuesday night with another Shifting Gears, which will start at 8 o'clock. And don't forget, you can also get him tomorrow afternoon on Strictly Old School, SOS, from the 70s, the 80s and 90s. And that one starts at 4 p.m. But tonight, I Heard That. Yes, a special. Oh, yes, we're back with a special. The Disco Dazz special. For those of you who have not really listened before, to explain, Disco Dazz is a play on words, okay? And it came about because of two gentlemen, a certain Herbie Mann and a certain Patrick Adams. And Herbie Mann, a well-known flautist, in fact, you've just heard the track with him, as you probably guessed, approached Patrick Adams and said, I want to make a disco album, but I want to keep some jazz in it. So can you help me out? And he said, yeah, okay. So they were sitting there and they said, what are we going to call the lead track? And I said, I don't know. We said, it's jazz and it's disco. I've got it. Disco Dazz. And so they called it Disco Dazz and they put that track out, which was what we started with, Disco Dazz. Absolutely brilliant, from the album Superman from 1978. So the entire program this evening is you take some jazz funk and you take some funk and you take some disco and you stick them all together and you get Disco Dazz. I've tried to come up with something kind of clever for funk before. Well, disco funk, really. I suppose you could call it. I've tried to come up with something cleverer than that, but I've never, ever managed. Anyway, for those of you who listen to the show regularly, will know that we used to do Disco Dazz every 6 months. And then we put it to bed for a little while. And then we resurrected it earlier in the year, and it went down really well. And people said, you've got to do another Disco Dazz. So here we are with another one. I'll tell you, we have got some stuff coming up tonight. Now, I've tried my very, very best to avoid things that we've played on previous shows or things that we haven't played for at least 4 or 5 years. And there is quite a few tracks on here that I've actually never, ever played on an I Heard That. So, I hope it's a little bit unique if you've not come across it before. Disco Dazz is absolutely brilliant. So, open minds, people. Mirror balls. Yeah, you've got to get your mirror balls out. Put your waistcoat on as well, because you're going to need it for tonight, I tell you.

So as is normal with an I heard that most of the tunes of actually everything we're going to do for the rest of the night is back to back, at least a back to back or a back to back to back. And so we started off that little one with Aquarian Dream and East 6th Street from 1979. The only problem with that record is it's 3 minutes and 31 seconds long. Do you know what? I have been searching for a long version of that for as long as I can remember, but I can't find one. And always remember, when I'm looking for these kind of things, I'm looking for remakes, re-edits. I'm not looking for house versions. It's got to be true to the original. Even my the guy that I really like at the moment, Mike Morrow, hasn't done that. I should really send him an email and say, "Hey, Mike, can you do an 11-minute remix of that tune?" And maybe he will. You can find that on the B-side of the Phoenix 12-inch as well. And of course produced by Norman Conlers, which kind of leads me into the next tune, which was, yes, you guessed it, Norman Conlers, again from 1979, from the album Invitation. Discoland features the backing vocals of Gene Kahn and the Jones Girls, and again a very short one as well, 4 minutes and 29 seconds by my standards. That is really, really, really short. So we do have some short ones in the show this evening, but we do have a few long ones going a little bit later on.

Tuesdays, I heard that here on JFSR.co with me, Robbie Collins, and a Disco Daz special where everything is about jazz, funk, and funk all merged in with a little bit of disco and a couple of brilliant tunes there as well. From Michael Pedersen Jr., that's a good one from 1979 from his self-titled album. We could actually call that Philly Disco Daz as well. A saxophonist of some renown as well. Although that was the only album he actually did for Philadelphia International back in 1979, he went on to do around about another 10 albums after that. In fact, the last one that he put out was back in 2017. I've no idea why Philly never gave him another album, because I actually think that is really, really good album, and that is a brilliant tune as well. And we followed that up, moving a little bit more funky, should we say, from Heart and Soul from 1976, and Do the Walk. We keep with 1976 as well. This is Reality.

Oh, the sudden ending. There you go. That's Reality, and You Keep Me Holding On from 1976 from an absolutely brilliant disco funk album called Disco Party. And that was on an independent label out of New York City called TSG. Apparently, rumour has it, the label was actually set up as a tax scam. So they were looking for some losses somewhere to offset against another label called LPG Records. And also, reportedly, it was operated by boxing promoter Don King. However, the original version of that, because it was on such a small New York label, is incredibly hard to get hold of. And if you want to get a hold of an original copy of that nowadays, it will cost you several hundred pounds, if not more. But thankfully, it's one of them things that ends up on represses. The represses I actually have is from 2021. It was released on Peavine Records, which is a Japanese label. This Japanese label, Peavine Records, are absolutely unbelievable. They really, really pick up some underground stuff that nobody's ever heard of, and they take it and they release it. And of course, Japanese vinyl is always absolutely top-notch quality. You can get other versions of it as well, but if you want something really good apart from the original, get the Peavine version, okay? Although, being Japanese, it costs a few quid, shall we say, but a brilliant, brilliant tune nonetheless. Now, what I thought we'd do this evening is a little bit of a different thing on a disco dance special, is do some Brit funk with a bit of disco.

Disco Dance special here on I Heard That, and getting into a little bit of Brit funk and getting the disco inside it as well. Where we started off with High Tension and the British Hustle. What a tune that was from 1978. Absolutely massive on the floors back in the day. Next up was the Hudson People from 1979 and Boogie on Downtown, and a 12-inch single. The Hudson People, you know who they are, and that's a great, great track as well. And then we went into the early 80s, 1981, we started off with Index and Starlight, and The Break came out on Record Shack Records, which was a record shop in central London, in Soho. Used to sell some really good stuff, got a few tunes out of there back in the day, I can tell you that. And that one was from a white label that I've actually got, of London Town on a 12-inch single with Pete's Crusade on the B-side as well, actually released on the album Round Trip, which came out in 1981. However, that white label in particular came out the year before, in 1980. But Disco Dazz is what it's all about. Now three tunes from the mid-70s.

0: disco jazz on this Tuesday night. I heard that, otherwise known as Disco Jazz, but some of the funk going on there. George Bad Benson is what we started off with from 1975 and Supership. And the shortest tune of the night, 2 minutes and 57 seconds. Oh, wow. Why couldn't somebody give me a longer version of that? I've been searching high and low for a long version of that, never managed to find one. Followed that up with Lalo Schifrin and Jaws. And of course, that's from the film. You know what it's all about. Yeah, sharks biting people up. And comes from the album Black Widow. And finished it off with Ultra Funk and Gotham City Boogie from 1976. I believe, if my memory serves me correctly, that was the first 12-inch single I ever bought. I bought it from Contempo Records in Hanway Street in central London back in the day. And I often think that was one of the first 12-inch singles ever released. If you listen to a lot of people and read up on it, what was the first 12-inch single ever released? Well, a lot of people say it was Double Exposure, 10%. Some people say it was The Undisputed Truth, You Plus Me Equals Love. And some people actually say it was Ultra Funk and Gotham City Boogie. My memory is not good enough to know which one of them was actually released first, but I'm sure that was the first 12-inch single that I ever bought. And a brilliant, brilliant tune. If you haven't gathered by now, it was based on Batman. So there you go. Tuesday night here on I Heard That. Now for the next track, right? I make no excuses whatsoever for the fact that I have played across my three shows this tune so many times, okay? Although it's been a while since I played it on I Heard That, I can tell you, several years in fact. But it needs to be played tonight because what it does, it takes Latin, it takes soul, it takes funk, and it takes disco, and it equals Lasso Square.
1: 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This is Lasso Square.

Without any shadow of a doubt, one of my favourite tunes of all time. That is just like the ultimate party tune, isn't it? Lasso and Lasso Square from their self-titled album from 1977, and being the brainchild of Joe Batan. And Lasso actually stands for Latin Soul, but believe me, there's plenty of funk going on there, and there's plenty of disco as well. And for one of favourite tunes, for another one, again from 1977, I just love this tune. I could play it all night long, quite frankly. And it storms along at quite a rapid pace after the intro. So you ready for this?

0: That finishes a run of six tunes, all from 1977. Of course, the Players Association, from the album Born to Dance and Disco Inferno. And as I said before, I played the previous tune, one of my favourite tunes of all time, Brainstorm, from the album Storming. And Wake Up and Be Somebody, and includes the what they call the prelude on that one as well. Kind of gives it a little bit of excitement because it builds the tune up. But it finally gets going, then it just goes like an express train, quite frankly, doesn't it? A brilliant, brilliant tune. Right, should we tell you what's happening tomorrow here on JFSR? I think we should.
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0: Right, well, when I'm finished in around about 20 minutes' time, you've got the replays throughout the night. You might even find this one being replayed again. And then tomorrow morning up at 10 o'clock is the UK Soul Chart. We get to midday, Mike Astley and Soul Freedom. Up at 2 o'clock is Sky High from Jenny B. And then me Almaka, Mr. H, Andy Hoon, SOS, Strictly Old School from the 70s, the 80s and the 90s. We get into the evening with Warren Johnson at 6 o'clock. The R&B takedown. Then Glenn Riggs is up. He is the man with a big box of tricks as always. That's from 8 o'clock. Jukebox at 10 o'clock. And then finally at midnight, we get on the plane. We go to Montclair, New Jersey for DJ Ritter's Shades of Soul, Jazz and R&B. 7 p.m. out there in New Jersey for him. It's still a Wednesday. That's what you got lined up for tomorrow. Make sure you keep it locked here on JFSR.

Huh.

0: That's Noel Pointer and Feel It from 1979 from an absolutely brilliant album entitled Feel It. Features Jones Girls and Gwen Guthrie on the backing vocals on that one. And before that was Maynard Ferguson from the album Hot. And of course, his version of Rocky, however he calls it, Rocky 2 Disco, again from 1979. But that just about wraps it up for this I Heard That special. Another Disco Daz Done and Dusted. We're going to have another one in December, yeah, just before Christmas. I hope you can join me for that. Meanwhile, you can catch me every Tuesday on I Heard That from 10 p.m., which was where you'll get me next week. So I hope you can join me for that. Well, if you can't, catch me this coming Friday for the Global Village, 2 hours of disco. Starts at 8 o'clock, and it is all about the disco, and I'm back at 8 o'clock on Monday morning with a Monday morning breakfast show. But that's it for this week. Have a great week till next week. I'll leave you the Crown Heights Affair and Every Beat of My Heart. Have a good one. See ya.
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Welcome along to this Tuesday afternoon here on JFSR. It's afternoon where I am. It may be morning, maybe evening, maybe middle of the night where you are, but thank you for joining me. You've got DJ Len with you for the next 2 hours of the selection box, but before we go any further, let's say a big shout out to Raj for the last couple of hours. And yes, I did spoil her. We had a nice day, went afternoon drinking in Stanford, and came home a little bit worse for wear, and then had a lovely barbecue on Saturday with the family, and then Sunday we just chillaxed all afternoon. It was gorgeous. Anyway, Carl Christopher was up at midday, so thank you very much for that, Carl. And wonderful Bob Robertson this morning. I think that's a recorded show this morning, because I think he's away somewhere. He's enjoying himself in the sun. Anyway, JFSR.co opened up with the sounds of Beggar & Co. and Victoria Park. Going to keep it relatively mellow throughout the day today, or the show. Lot. Good afternoon to Mary. And happy birthday for last Friday. Good afternoon, Christiana, over there in Zurich.

Sound of Breakwater. We work it out. Before that, Matt Bianco. Summer Song. This next one is doing really well on all the different charts at the moment. From the Womack Sisters.

Very catchy tune by the Womack Sisters. If I Let You. Don't know what it is. I sing that. Oh, look, listen to that. And I can see that being used on the upcoming Strictly series. I don't know, a tango or a paso or something like that.

Mariah, the one and only Tex James. Good afternoon to you, Tex. Hope you're feeling well. Jan and Judah with us. I'm sending messages over to Mary. John Gabriel says, keep it mellow. It's too hot. Anyway, Marva Reeves, If You Can't Be True. Before that, I said it was the Womack Sisters. And If I Let Ya. Staying with the old stuff, the Sounds of the Spinners next.

0: So you can tell I'm not a strictly aficionado, because Mary's corrected me and says they could be doing cha-cha to that one by the Womack Sisters. Good afternoon to Adrian McAndrew, who's joined us on the outside and messaged me via WhatsApp. If you're on the outside and don't want to join in, I just want to say thank you very much for your ears this afternoon. It's a very warm day across the UK, and you're hopefully just taking shelter from the direct sunlight, keeping yourselves hydrated, and enjoying the tunes.
1: Jazz, funk, soul, slow jams, R&B, reggae, hip-hop, salsa, afrobeats, disco, soulful house, new jazz, broken beat, and so much more. 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

from one of the recent, one of the earliest albums of Luther's history, a long back catalogue, re-released a couple of years ago from the album Luther. That is Follow My

I never get that one right. I just have to memorise it. I must make, that's my homework for the rest of this week, is putting, working out how to say that URL. Anyway, wherever it is, if you can find it, go to Mark Leonard and you'll find my shows. Hope we're hitting the right pace for you today. It's not too fast. I want to keep it mellow. I don't want to have a bit of a beat, don't we?

Brazilian Rhyme, but run by Lance Ferguson and not Earth, Wind & Fire, because we've already had them once before. We're going back to 2005 now, live at Montreux. Should take us up to pretty much the top of the hour. I might play some Lovers, I might do some reggae, I don't know. Outside, it's too warm to even think.